0: Lightning 100, that's the local lightning from Moody Judy, Loretta's Last Call, one we first heard on the 615, and well, it's one of many songs Casey's played over the years from Moody Judy. We're excited to have him on the bill for Free Fest when we return to Centennial Park Labor Day weekend, partnering again with our friends out at Musician's Corner for 3 days of free music. 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And I believe tomorrow at noon, we'll be announcing our headliner for Saturday. It is on Sunday. Arlo Parks is headlining, and that's the day you can catch Moody Judy. They actually even have the schedule posted over at musicianscorner.com. Moody Judy says we'll take the stage at 2:07 p.m. Bring a blanket, set up shop, hang with us as long as you can. It's going to be 3 days of great music, 5 to 9 on Friday, noon to 6 Saturday and Sunday, Labor Day weekend.
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4: 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When I'm

0: Lightning 100, that's the new Stones in the Stars. We had Nashville's own Nicole Atkins before that with her new one, When the Night Falls, and former Nashvillian Caroline Rose, Yip Yip Yow. That song is so fun. Casey keeps track of locals, if they're still living here or not, because if you move away, he might still play on the radio, but not on the 615, where we go 2 hours straight, Mondays and Saturdays, 6 to 8 p.m., with locals only. And usually, his pursuit of great local music for the shows leads to having great local music as his DJ pick of the week. And the streak continues again today. We got brand new music from Amber Woodhouse. We'll have Casey's DJ pick of the week after this quick break.
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0: It's Casey's DJ pick of the week. We've got brand new music from Nashville's own Amber Woodhouse. It's Melt on Lightning 100.

Lightning 100, that's Amber Woodhouse and Melt. It's Casey's DJ Pick of the Week. And a great new tune from Amber Woodhouse. We're big fans around here. Whether you're lucky enough to see her on stage with someone else's band, maybe they bring her out to play sax or sing, or you're catching her own band, it's going to be good. And man, great new tune from Amber Woodhouse. Of course, first played on the 615, where Casey can play your music submitted 24 hours a day. You go to lightning100.com/the615. You can also catch past episodes on demand there and maybe hear your song on the show or even as his DJ pick of the week or our local artist of the week. As we get on an artist that is not local. Yeah, it's not locals only right now. I got a guy originally out of Utah. I think he grew up in Las Vegas. He did come to Nashville to make this record, and it's a good one, a little bit of a different sound than what you think of with his main band, The Killers. It's Brandon Flowers with Plans on Lightning 100.

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1: Well, here's my final serenade. Here's a gun and here's a blade. Here's a picture that I saved too long. Here's my credit card.

0: Lightning 100, that's Broken Social Scene. Only the good I keep. Another great new record from them. It had been almost a decade since we'd had a new Broken Social Scene album. A band that's had a lot of members over the years and folks who help on the albums that aren't always the same people on tour. It's really gone from sometimes 6 members to 19 members. That's a lot of people to have out on the road. And they were just on the road and came by the station before playing out at Ryman Auditorium earlier this week with Metric and Stars, all 3 Canadian independent rock bands that originally were the founding members, went to elementary school together, went to college together. They went to a school of the arts in Toronto, and here they are all these later years later, I know, having a lot of fun on the road together. We had Foo Fighters before that with Window. Foo Fighters are going to be playing out at Nissan Stadium, and it's not too late to get over to the ticket window at lightning100.com. Enter to win a pair of tickets to see them. They're going to be headlining Nissan Stadium Saturday, August 15th. But yeah, if you want to try and win some tickets, you can do it now through August 9th, so just a couple days left to put your name in the hat. You can do it once a day at lightning100.com/ticket window.
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0: Lightning 100, Nashville's own Josh Gilligan. That's Sideways. We also had Local Lightning before that from Moon Taxi. It was Morocco. That is such a great tune of theirs. One of my all-time faves. And, of course, Moon Taxi was the first band to win our Music City Mayhem local music tournament all the way back in 2008. Had Grace Potter in that set. Love Me Not. That's a great one from Grace. It is going to be on Sunday. Steph has dived into our archives and found some cool shows that we're going to air for Nashville Sunday night. She will be playing a concert that Maddie Diaz did for us 15 years ago. That'll be on at 8:15 this Sunday, as Maddie is releasing an unplugged deluxe version of Fatal Optimist. That's going to be happening on September 4th. Also, before that, 7 o'clock this Sunday, we're going to air a concert with Beck, Spoon, and Cage the Elephant as special guests with Beck. It was a Beck concert in Tampa, Florida, the summer of 2019, and we'll get to enjoy that here on Nashville Sunday night this Sunday, 7 o'clock, right here on Lightning 100.
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0: Lightning 100. That's music from Brother Wallace from his debut Electric Love. That was You're the Man, St. Paul and the Broken Bones with Flow With It. Also heard from Tom Petty and the Heartbreakers, A Woman in Love and Need to Breathe with their latest Say It Now. All right, I'll say it now. Happy Friday, everyone.
1: Happy Friday.
0: To the end of the week. It is 6:15 in the 615. It is 72 degrees. And yes, it is Jay and Lisa with you here in studio. Happy Friday, Lisa.
1: Happy Friday. 2 days before my birthday. That's where I'm at. But excited because the weather is going to be really great today. And we got Tomato Art Festival. And my birthday.
0: You really love hot, humid conditions, huh?
1: I don't mind them.
0: Okay.
1: I mean, I think it's going to be great. We're going to get some rain. So, you know, I'm just enjoying, especially for outdoor activities, nothing like a fan and some heat. Sweat it out.
0: Sweat it out.
1: I think I've been doing more like night walks and night hangs, and the evening times has been premium.
0: Mm-hmm.
1: I've been inside most of the time, so I'm excited for a lovely stroll.
0: And wonderful
1: stuff.
0: Yeah, was following along with some of the scores. There were a bunch of scores to keep track of in Tennessee last night. Not only did the NFL preseason get underway with the Hall of Fame game in Canton, Ohio, between the Arizona Cardinals and Carolina Panthers, but well, even watching the game, down at the bottom, there were a bunch of other scores as the votes were tallied at the end of primary day. So, yeah, a lot of numbers on the screen last night.
1: I have to say, I'm really stoked. It feels like I had a lot more friends who are aware of the primaries and who actually went out and voted.
0: Yeah.
1: I mean, my voting area is literally right next to my house. So there's no excuses. I did it early, but yeah, it was just great to see everyone have their stickers and get out there and be like, hey, I voted. So I thought that was great.
0: And now everyone here in Tennessee will know who will be running in the general election come November.
1: That's
0: so
1: right.
0: Maybe you're new to Tennessee. Maybe you've been here for a minute, but you just haven't gotten around to registering to vote. Well, we encourage you to do that as the fact that we're wrapping up the first full week of August tells me that November will be here before we know it.
1: Yeah. Boy, oh boy, oh
0: so,
1: boy.
0: So make sure that you're ready for that. But again, 72 degrees right now. Nothing to tell you about on the road. So we're off to a good start for everyone making the commute on this Friday morning. I'll take a quick time out. We'll come back with the forecast as we head into the weekend. We'll let you know what we have to give away this morning and tell you about a special guest who will be joining us a little bit later on this Friday here on Lightning in the Morning.
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0: It's about 20 minutes after 6 o'clock on this Friday. It's time to see what's happening for us weather-wise here in Middle Tennessee. 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
1: It is 645.
0: That's right. And now Lisa with more numbers.
1: Yes. So many fun numbers. And yes, hot and humid. I mean, We're going to have some hot evening storms. It looks like I did take a look. It just looks like it's just going to be there. Just expect it. It'll be there. Dance around in it. I plan to. But yeah, we're looking at a high of 94 degrees today. Lows in the mid 70s. It's going to be pretty consistent throughout the week, and we're going to just be having a little bit of those raindrops coming in and out. So expect that. And then starting next week, it is going to feel like 100 plus. That's going to be a great time to hydrate. I've got my big old water cup here and trying to keep up with the weather, really. But yeah, nothing too wild to report other than what we've already known consistently, which is heat and water and hot.
0: Ta-da. And it really is a cool water bottle. It's got some cool stickers on it, too.
1: Yeah.
0: See a Multi Ultra sticker on there.
1: I've got Emily Hackett.
0: Yeah, it's Emily Hackett. Must be present to win.
1: Yeah, I'm going to be adding more. A cool water bottle.
0: Give you a chance to win your way into the Basement East for a show happening 1 week from tonight. That's when Framing Hanley, Lo-Fi 50, Flip the Mule, and Hollow Wake will be taking the stage. Also, in the 9 o'clock hour, Eddie Ninevolt will be here. He's got a brand new album coming out in early November. Of course, opened for the Black Keys last night at the Pinnacle, and will be opening for the Black Keys tonight at the Pinnacle. But Eddie Ninevolt will be here in the 9 o'clock hour. In fact, we'll play Eddie's latest a little bit later here in the 6 o'clock hour. Also, the latest from Brandi Carlile, new music from Billy Strings. Right now, it's music from Mitski. I know Lisa's not asking this because it's in her hand, but Mitski's asking, where's my phone on Lightning in the Morning?

0: Music's called Burn the Other End. 3 weeks from today, we get the new Billy Strings album produced by T-Bone Burnett. It's called So Much for Goodbyes. Loving that new tune. Played new stuff from Grace Potter just before that. It's actually 2 weeks from today, August 21st, we get Grace Potter's new album, yes. Trespasser. We played the song Love Me Not. We also played the latest from Lucy Dacus and Mitski. Asking, where's my phone? 637. Lisa still has hers.
1: I do.
0: In her hand. So
1: always be posting.
0: Not asking that question here in the studio this morning.
1: I mean, I be asking it, trust me.
0: So, Lisa, I'm sure that you know that there's a certain particular place that bills itself as the happiest place on earth.
1: Ah, yes, I've been there before.
0: Mm-hmm. Probably more times than I have. I've been there a few times, but
1: it's been a minute. I mean, also, I've been to the land. I haven't been to the world. I've been to the world, actually, once.
0: Okay.
1: But I've been to the land of Disney.
0: Well, for those that are going to be heading to the happiest place on earth and want to enjoy happy hour.
1: Yeah.
0: There's been another round of price hikes.
1: No.
0: Yes, indeed.
1: But
0: this
1: why?
0: Takes many of the cocktails at Disneyland Resort to the $20 mark and beyond, as Buzz Lightyear might say. According to reports, the median price for a mixed drink. What do you think the average price is for a mixed drink at Disneyland Resort?
1: $22.
0: You're close. It's $21. Some specialty cocktails selling for as much as $24 or
1: $25. No.
0: The number of drinks priced at $20 or more has jumped significantly in the latest menu update, which, assuming that not just updating the menu, adding some new drinks and new flavors, but also new prices. And it, apparently it's not just alcohol. All told, nearly 300 food and beverage items have seen price increases with, get this, another round of hikes expected before the end of the year.
1: My Lanta.
0: So keep that in mind if you were maybe planning on hitting Disneyland during your next trip home.
1: I mean,
0: just have to budget a few more dollars, I guess.
1: Yeah, I guess. And here's the other thing. I'm not sure if this is still a thing, but like, quote unquote, downtown Disney does the alcohol now. I don't think you can drink in the park at Disneyland. I know at Disney World, like Epcot Area Center, mm-hmm. you can, and they do the drink around the world thing and all that.
0: Done that before, too.
1: Yeah, yeah. I've wanted to do that. That seems fun to me. I just remember even in Nashville when drinks got to $15. When I moved here, I remember it was like, oh my gosh, drinks are only $6 to $8 was mm-hmm. like a cocktail. And so to hear it increasing again, and like this is happening right here in Nashville as well, Bridgestone Arena. You know, I just went to Tim
0: Paula. Oh, yeah.
1: And my friend was like, oh, I'll get drinks. She was like, but drinks are going to be more than parking. And I was like, ooh, it's true. I mean, it all, but it was like $50 just for two drinks.
0: Yeah.
1: And so it's that's not so fun.
0: Kind of ridiculous, isn't it?
1: Yeah, it's a bit ridiculous.
0: Makes us harken back for the good old days when you could go, you could, you know, $100 would cover your ticket, your parking, dinner, and some drinks at the show.
1: And it's like, I do remember my family bought me like merch. You know, I got the little hat. I mean, I still have it. Still says my name, Lisa, on it. I got like a stuffed animal. I feel like they're forgetting that there's so much. Maybe not forgetting. They're just wanting more out of us, I guess. But
0: exactly.
1: It's really exhausting.
0: Soak those guests for as much as you can as soon as they enter the gates, apparently.
1: I love those balloons, though. The Mickey Mouse balloons. Those were the best. I always got one.
0: I never got the mouse ears hat, but my son does have one.
1: I so love my hat. I can just start wearing it out. It's my favorite. I always wanted to be in the Mickey Mouse Club. Now I can be.
0: You can be.
1: Man.
0: It's 641. We've already got a crash reported. This is 24 West at Hickory Hollow Parkway. So a little bit slow there in the Laverne area, but over Greater Middle Tennessee. In good shape to start off on this Friday morning. We thank you for joining us on this Friday. Again, Eddie Ninevolt's going to be joining us in the 9 o'clock hour. Played out at the Pinnacle last night. We'll be doing so again tonight, opening for the Black Keys. As I mentioned, we'll get on Eddie Ninevolt's newest single in just a few. Right now, we're going to play the latest from Brandi Carlile, who will also be in Nashville later this month on the 29th out at Bridgestone Arena. Here's Brandy's new one, Life on the Run, on Nashville's Independent Radio,
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0: I'm Eddie, 9 Volt. That's on the new album Down Here, which will be out on November 5th. And again, the song's called Blowing Up. And Eddie Volt, 9 Volt, will be here in studio with Lisa and I right around 9:30 this morning, in between doing 2 shows out at the Pinnacle, opening up for the Black Keys. I did so last night. We'll do so again this evening. You can actually still grab tickets to tonight's show at thepinnaclenashville.com. In fact, Lisa, why don't we throw it out? Are you still over there posting on the old socials? Should we throw it out to the listeners? If there's something that they would like to ask Eddie 9 Volt, send your questions in, and we'll see how many of those we can.
1: I'll add a little something, and you could just put it in there. Easy peasy.
0: See what how many of those we can get to in the 9 o'clock hour. We've had Eddie on the show before, and looking forward to welcoming him back into the studio a little bit later this morning. Sheryl Crow before that with her cover of "The First Cut Is the Deepest," and Brandi Carlile's latest, Life on the Run, again, August 29th, Bridgestone Arena, Gregory Alan Isakoff, and Brandi Carlile. And yes, there are still tickets available for that show as well. We'll give you a chance to win tickets to see Framing Hanley at the Basement East 1 week from tonight. Stay tuned for that cue to call us here in studio. Real quick look at the roads as we head to the 7 o'clock hour. We've got a report of a disabled vehicle, 65 southbound. This is up north of Nashville. Looks like the southbound right lane is blocked there at mile marker 85. Still dealing with this crash down in, it's in Davidson County, but 24 westbound at Hickory Hollow Parkway. Still working that crash as well. Looks like the left shoulder is blocked due to that crash. So that's really slowing things down as you come up through the Laverne area. But if you're coming up from Williamson County, smooth sailing right now. Coming in from the west side of Middle Tennessee, nothing slowing you down between Kingston Springs and downtown Nashville.
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0: Lightning 100, new music from Kevin Morby. That was 100,000 from the Little Wide Open album. It was Kings of Leon, some local lightning with the N. Also heard Bela Fleck and the Flecktones with Sinister Minister.
1: Oh, yeah.
0: Music from Beck getting us here into the 7 o'clock hour with Uneventful Days. That is not how I would choose to describe Halloween 2026 because Beck will be headlining The Truth right here in Music City, 717 on this Friday, August 7th. Happy Friday, one and all.
1: Happy Friday.
0: And as always, thank you for joining us here on Lightning in the Morning. I'm Jay. That's Lisa.
1: What's up?
0: We're here until 10 o'clock, but it won't just be us until 10 o'clock. No. We've got Eddie 9 Volt scheduled to join us in the 9 o'clock hour. Looking forward to that as we get ready for another Eddie 9 Volt Black Keys show at the Pinnacle here in Nashville. Played there last night, playing again tonight, thepinnaclenashville.com. is where you can grab some tickets. There are still some available for tonight's show. Lisa, have you ever owned a new car?
1: Oh, yeah. Brand new, no. A certified pre-owned. It's new to me, if that makes sense. Yeah.
0: Okay. Well, there's a marketing research firm called Auto Pacific, and they have conducted their annual survey about vehicle features and found that drivers are somewhat interested in comfort. Now, this is for, like, if folks that are shopping for a new car. It's like, what are all the amenities or bells and whistles, if you will, that folks are looking for when buying a new car? So let's say you were shopping for a new car.
1: Okay.
0: What are some of the things at the top of the list that you would be looking for that you would want that new vehicle to have?
1: Me specifically?
0: Yeah, like if you're shopping, what are you looking for?
1: Well, I've learned from my current car. I definitely want some type of tinted windows, safety features. If I'm just, you know, looking at my list, it's not like a have to have, but if I could have the perfect car for me. Heated seats are so valuable during the winter.
0: Heated seats, number one on the list as far as the percentage of people that said, that's what I'm looking for in a new car. 47% of respondents said heated seats.
1: That's wild. I've also, you can purchase heated seats separately. Those work okay, but I prefer them already to be in there. A sun or a moonroof is something I look for in a car. Safety features. I don't really need a back camera, although I do find them helpful. I just don't like getting dependent on them. It's so funny when I drive my friends around and they're like, you just parallel parked without a camera. And I'm like, yeah, like I did since I was 16.
0: Exactly.
1: Well, 15, but whatever. But yeah, like I don't really want to lose that skill. So yeah,
0: That's wise. And I think that you would probably love, my vehicle has a rear camera. Sometimes it works.
1: Sometimes
0: it doesn't. Sometimes it works, but the image is upside down, which is
1: even better.
0: That can be a lot of fun.
1: Wow.
0: Blind spot cameras, 43% said that.
1: I don't mind a blind spot camera.
0: They said even if it requires a 360-degree camera, which is significantly more money, but they said, yeah, we'd like to have that. Parking sensors, front and rear, 45% said that they would like to have that feature.
1: But sometimes those are annoying because, like, it's the radius of this. Anyways, continue.
0: Well, no, I'm based on what you said, I'm looking to see, you know, where those things showed up on this list. It says rearward automatic emergency braking. That must mean that if the sensor senses something, that the vehicle automatically brakes for you. That might be
1: like if there's a child that runs behind you or a dog
0: or you're a lot closer to a parking meter or someone else's vehicle than you think you are.
1: I mean, I have definitely run into poles that I didn't know were there or, you know, things like that or a curb or, you know, unfun things that have scratched the bottom of my car.
0: So
1: I get that.
0: So heated seats at 47%, parking sensors at 45%, and the rearward automatic emergency braking at 44%. Those are the top three. After that, at 43%, power front driver's seat.
1: Oh, Yeah, those are cool. I have a power front driver's seat. That's nice.
0: Mm-hmm.
1: Yeah.
0: How about the lane change assist?
1: No. What do you mean?
0: That came in at 43% too.
1: Lane change.
0: That is,
1: I can change lanes.
0: But I'm not sure if that means on the count, on the actual cluster, like in the console of the, you know, what you're looking
1: yeah,
0: at.
1: Yeah, like is it the thing that's like, hey, there's someone to the right of you.
0: I don't know if it's that or like mine has the, because it has the sensors, if someone is kind of in the blind spot or in the lane next to you, there's like a little light on the corner of your, the mirror on the left and right that will show you that, just it's like an alert that, hey, if you don't see that there's a vehicle there, don't try to change lanes right now because there is something there.
1: Well, that's why you got to angle your mirrors correctly.
0: Mm-hmm. Night vision system at 43%.
1: That I didn't even know that was a thing. I do have to wear glasses in the evening, and I feel like that could be really cool.
0: And then a little bit lower on the list, power front passenger seat. And if you're riding in my car, it's... You're welcome.
1: That's, you gotta work a little.
0: You're lucky you have a seat.
1: I sometimes actually prefer the passenger to have the automated, because what if the automated doesn't work when you're driving? You know, I like to be able to hike it up. But either way, okay, interesting.
0: Dash camera at 40%.
1: Okay.
0: Folks, also at 41%, wireless charging pad for portable electronic devices.
1: That can be helpful.
0: Very much so. My parents bought they bought it last year. I think it's a 2024. It's a really nice Honda. It was like a demo model.
1: Ooh, nice.
0: And when first time I was in it, I was like, oh, you have the... And my mom's like, yeah, it's pretty great, actually. My battery was dying. I had to drive to pick your dad up from the airport. By the time I got there, it was almost fully charged.
1: Yeah.
0: Didn't have to worry about plugging it in or having the plug fall out.
1: Well,
0: you just set it.
1: Especially if you've got somebody with a different phone and you don't have their plug in or whatever. You just have to make sure the magnet's on the back. But yeah, okay. I'm very particular about my cup holders, like where they are in the car as well.
0: Yeah. Another one, a lot of folks looking for all-wheel drive.
1: Yeah.
0: Which...
1: I feel like that's standard.
0: For me. Well,
1: all-wheel drive.
0: What? I don't think your Honda Accord is all-wheel drive.
1: Oh, well, maybe not. No, probably
0: I mean,
1: not.
0: All the wheels roll, but only two actually drive. Pretty sure you're rolling in a front-wheel drive. I'm pretty sure.
1: That sounds about right.
0: But again, this is...
1: Typically, if I'm looking for a car, all-wheel drive is on there.
0: But this is, again, results from Auto Pacific conducting their annual survey. You can find the complete report at autopacific.com.
1: Nobody said anything about a sunroof. Nobody wants to see the stars.
0: Nobody. I think that's probably a lot more common than like heated seats or some of the sensors and the cameras
1: such.
0: So
1: yeah, and I feel like a lot of those cars now, they have like the see-through ceilings, roof. Mm-hmm. You know what I mean? That'd be pretty cool. But yeah, not on the top of my list. Well, that was fun.
0: Everybody driving out on the interstates here on a Friday morning in Middle Tennessee, still dealing with this crash blocking, was blocking the left shoulder, now blocking the left lane. That tells me that crews are on site to get this moved off of the roadway over to the right shoulder, but it's just progressively gotten slower. On 24 West, the crash is there at Hickory Hollow Parkway. Looks like we've got something happening over on Briley. Right shoulder blocked, Briley South at County Hospital Road. So use caution in that area as well. Rolling through already 26 minutes into the 7 o'clock hour. Later in the 7 o'clock hour, music from The Revivalists, the new one from their recently released album, Get It Honest. We'll play the song Heartstop. Also, new music from Houndmouth, Wishy's latest. And right after this timeout, come back with some Say She She here on Lightning in the Morning. I got a
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0: Lightning 100, that's a new one from the Revivalists. Heartstop from that new album, Get It Honest, which I believe that just came out a week ago today.
1: Well,
0: maybe a couple weeks ago. Good stuff. The new one from the Revivalists. Local Lightning from Katie Schechter.
1: Yay!
0: Run River Run, that's from the Empress release, which is Katie's latest. In fact, do believe, if memory serves, Katie joined us to celebrate the release of that new album earlier. Actually, that was last year, wasn't it?
1: Oh, my God. Yeah, because then we were supposed to go to the zoo, and then her daughter got sick, so we couldn't go. But Katie, still loving the album, still loving you. Mm-hmm. So here we go.
0: Say she with and never say never. 20 minutes in front of 8 o'clock on a Friday morning. Again, if you're just tuning in, good morning.
1: Good morning.
0: Happy Friday. Welcome to the show. Always happy to have you alongside out there in Radio Land. And never forget that if you're outside the Nashville area, you can still listen to the station. You can stream us from the website, lightning100.com. There's also a free Lightning 100 app that is available for download if you don't already have it. Eddie Ninevolt going to join us here in studio in the 9 o'clock hour. Again, opening the second of two shows for the Black Keys tonight out at the Pinnacle. Real quick look at the roads is, it's an improvement. Both the accidents we told you about, one on Briley Parkway South and one on 24 West, have both been cleared off the roadway.
1: We love to hear that. Here's the fun thing. Jay and I get to see this happen pretty frequently where there'll be an unfortunate accident. And thank you to our road teams who are out there really trying to clear it up. And they definitely do a very quick job. I know when you're sitting in it, it probably doesn't feel like it. But stay tuned right here and we'll entertain you while they're clearing that up.
0: Yeah, but things are looking better than they did even at the top of the hour. So
1: true. Looking 40, good for Friday.
0: 40 minutes can make a big difference. New music from Wishy on the way. We'll get to music from Claro, one that we haven't played here in a hot minute on the show, Sexy to Someone. We'll do that right after we listen to the latest from Houndmouth from their recently released Lordy album. Here's Tiger Blood. It's Houndmouth on Lightning 100.

0: loving that new song from Wishy. That is Lovesick here on Lightning in the Morning. And album that it comes from, Nature's Pill, will be out on October the 2nd. Claro with Sexy to Someone, and the latest from Houndmouth. And their new album, Lordy, came out on July 10th. We played the song Tiger Blood, the lead single from that new Houndmouth album. A mere 8 minutes in front of 8 o'clock. Does it feel like we've been here for 2 hours already, Lisa?
1: I'm not going to lie. Today's felt very taffy-like, meaning it's like stretched. It's like we're here, but we're not here, but we're here, but we're not here.
0: Like you've got gum on your shoe when you're walking around?
1: And then I'm like, oh, it's 8 o'clock. I mean, I'm so excited we're going to have Eddie Ninevolt here in the 9 o'clock hour. So it does feel like, yeah, we're moving through to get to Eddie Ninevolt.
0: Yep. We're going to give you a chance to win tickets to see Framing Hanley at the Basement East. That show is 1 week from tonight. If you just can't wait to enter to win some free tickets, well, we have a remedy for that as well.
1: Ooh, tell us about it.
0: I was wondering if you were going to tell folks about it, but I can.
1: We've got a contest window. We've got 5 available tickets right now. Now, here's the thing. These will disappear because the show will occur, and we also need to let the promoters know who is winning these tickets. So all you got to do is go to the contest window, and you could possibly win Jack White tickets.
0: Mm-hmm.
1: We've got Rock the Ryman, which... y'all better look at that lineup. It's John Oates basically hosting a slew of incredible artists. We've got Acid Bath. We have the Foo Fighters, which is happening next Saturday.
0: Mm-hmm.
1: And we still have a pair of tickets to see Jason Isbell and the 400 Unit. That won't be happening until later in the year in October.
0: Mm-hmm.
1: But we still have a pair of tickets. So if you didn't win them when we were giving away via phone and socials, you can do it on our contest window. So don't forget, you can go in there once a day. It's like a lottery.
0: You can actually look as often as you want through the course of a day, but you can only enter to win once per day. But as we've mentioned before, maybe you decide this morning that you want to try to win Jack White tickets, and then you wake up tomorrow and you're like, you know, I'd like to take a shot at winning those Foo Fighters tickets. Well, that's it's America, baby.
1: It's America.
0: Freedom to choose. But stay tuned for your cue to call for those Framing Hanley tickets for that show out at the Beast next Friday night. On the way, music from Devin Gilfillian, The Last Dinner Party. Also, this is Lorelei, some local lightning from Creamer as well. Quick time out, back with music from Howdy. 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

0: Lightning 100, that is music from This Is Lorelei. New album, The Singer in My Band, coming out in September. The song's called Billy Came Back.
1: Billy Came Back.
0: I wonder where Billy went. Devin Gilfillian.
1: That's a good question.
0: Black Dog Rabbit Hole from the new album Time Will Tell. As promised, The Last Dinner Party and Count the Ways. And Creamer with Drugs No More got us here into the 8 o'clock hour. It's already 8:16. And it's Friday, everyone. Happy Friday, one and all. Thank you for joining us here on Lightning in the Morning.
1: Yeah.
0: I'm Jay. That's Lisa over there.
1: We're here. Mm-hmm. We are here. It's Friday. It is the most Friday I've felt in a while, you know?
0: So we've covered a lot of the bases on, of course, a lot of the kiddos going back to school here in Middle Tennessee. Mm-hmm. We've covered tax-free weekend, the shopping for all the school supplies and the clothes and the shoes and everything.
1: All the stuff.
0: Let's let's change focus just a little bit and think of all of the kids that are heading off to college for the first time. Yeah, a lot of freshmen buying stuff for their dorm rooms and getting ready to go to school. So, Lisa, if you'd be so kind, maybe share some of your knowledge and experience. If you could give yourself advice going into that, you know, making that move from home to another city to go to school to get ready for college, what advice would you give yourself? And, well, that means that you would be giving advice to those freshmen that are heading off to college here in the next little bit.
1: Well, so I went from Santa Barbara to Chicago with my UGG boots. That UGGs were made for the beach, so they're flat, supposed to be flat. I definitely slipped and fell and hurt myself because I was not prepared for the Chicago climate. I know it sounds silly, but like when you're in college, you just sometimes don't think all the way through.
0: And that's why I'm hoping that you can give some folks some advice on things would either not to do, to do, or like things that you would do differently.
1: Yeah, if you are moving to another state or somewhere that's just not what you're used to, just get ready for some climate changes. I also wasn't prepared for, this is going to sound wild, but real friends. I know sometimes, you know, you go from high school to college and you still have that feeling of like fitting in, but like, oh, I'm my own individual. And some people just don't have that foundation of those people. I get that people sometimes go to sororities or fraternity houses. But what was so valuable to me when I went to college is not only getting to learn myself on an independent level, but like having friends that actually looked out and cared and were recognizing like, why are you hanging out with these people? They're like I was almost trying too hard to because I was so used to a certain way. And I was like, wait, you're right. Like, so I think looking for those foundational and actual friendships sounds silly, but it was shocking for me. I was like, oh, people get real in college, man. Also, you are not the best person in the room any longer. Sorry to say it, but there are
0: you heard it here first on Lightning in the Morning.
1: People out there, it does get more difficult, and sometimes you can't just talk your way through to getting that A. I was really good at doing extracurricular bonus points, extra credit. Really good at that. So college is a little different. I would say too, if you're moving out of state or a different place, just get all your stuff there. Don't worry about bringing too many things. And I never experienced seasonal depression, especially moving to a place with lots of different seasons. My tip for that is bright colored everything. I had probably the most obnoxious sheet colors. They were like fluorescent green. I had like a really bright peach. But it really did help my mental state because it does get really dark and gloomy and silent in the wintry, fally months, and coming home to bright colors.
0: Well, and cold and windy in Chicago specifically. Yes.
1: Oh yeah. So I could go on and on. I learned a lot. I feel like I could make a bunch of rom-coms and silly stuff about the turning of age from college or high school to college. But just stay curious. Stay curious. Ask questions. Just understand that you don't know everything.
0: If you haven't realized that, yes, you apparently you will here in your freshman year of college. Do want to say congratulations to all the graduates and those heading off to college. It's a It's a great experience. I would add something similar, kind of following up on something that you mentioned, Lisa. Don't worry about all of your stuff.
1: Yeah.
0: Like this, we've talked about this too. Our parents both have boxes of our stuff at their house still to this day. It's going to happen. You can always send for the extra stuff that you might need, but don't, to your point, Lisa, don't overthink it. You don't need to grab every single thing. And I will throw this into having firsthand experience, not so much for myself, but when my son went out to Seattle to go to the University of Washington, at first it was, okay, we need a truck this big, again, for all this stuff, and we're going to need to tow my car out there. And it's like, well, wait a second. Have you done a little bit of research to see A, what the gas prices are, B, are they going to charge you to park?
1: Yeah.
0: And he looked into all of that, and, well, the gas prices are higher out there than they are here in Tennessee. Yeah. And, yes, they were going to charge more than what a car payment would be just for the monthly parking fee. Once we found that out, completely rethought everything and just took a few items. It was like everything that we could fit into four suitcases.
1: Yeah,
0: we each checked two suitcases. Flew out there, and then don't sleep on the thrift stores.
1: Yes.
0: So much stuff that you might need. You realize it once you get there. I would just suggest, try not to overthink it. Just think about the important stuff that you need. You know, you're going to need all of your
1: flip-flops.
0: Clothes.
1: Very
0: and
1: important
0: shoes.
1: For the showers. Yes. Flip-flops. Get your flip-flops, kiddos.
0: But it is that time of year. I mean, I know... But, you know, I've got some friends that it's like, yep, kids going back to college here pretty quick. So
1: the stores are great. And something that I discovered at my school, so I went to Wheaton College in Chicago, but they actually had, it was like, it wasn't a thrift store per se. It was like a trade room almost, but it was like in this basement. I know it sounds creepy, but they had it all organized. They had pots and pans and like comforters that had been cleaned and like literally anything that you could need as a college student that you just didn't want to, like, you don't think about that, but like, especially if you're living on your own or you have like a community space, sometimes they don't provide the simple things of forks and knives and spoons and bowls. And so, I mean,
0: we found all of that at the thrift store.
1: Yeah.
0: But what you're describing sounds kind of like a college student swap shop almost,
1: right?
0: It
1: was so great. It was for lower income and college students. And what was also wonderful is that when I graduated, you know, and moved back to California, I was able to take all that stuff and donate it for the next generation. Mm-hmm. So I don't know if there's much of that here. I think it'd be really great if they set up like a freshman experience and had everybody bring their stuff. I mean, I had too many rice cookers. Bless my mom's heart, but like too many rice cookers. I was like, Mom, I don't need
0: I have two, more three. Rice cookers than I have rice, Mom.
1: I was like, you get a rice cooker and you get a rice. I mean, everyone was having rice cookers also are great. Great to have in college.
0: That is money. My brother actually got one for my son, and that was like the one thing that he used almost on a daily basis.
1: Pasta in them. I haven't done that, but he can. So yeah, there's my biggest tip. Get you rice cooker and flip flops, folks.
0: A special mid-show edition of Go Time here on Lightning in the Morning. 8:24 right now. We are looking great on the roads. No accidents to tell you about. Music on the way from Jack White, Courtney Marie Andrews, and right after a quick commercial timeout, music from Cannons here on Lightning in the Morning.
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0: Lightning 100, that's music from Fruit Bats. Little Humbug Mountain song, rolling back to Absolute Loser, which was released, it's been a decade, 2016, my goodness. Jack White before that, from the new album Frozen Charlotte, we heard Neighbors Blues, and this would be a good time to give you another reminder that we've got tickets up for grabs for the second of two shows with Jack White at The Truth.
1: Hurrah!
0: 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Courtney Marie Andrews and Cannons with Bad Dream. 8:41 now on this Friday morning. What are we doing outside? It was 72 when we started the show. We're up to 79, headed to a high right around 90 later this afternoon. It's going to be a beautiful day heading into the weekend here in the Nashville area. We're doing great on the roads, too, which is fantastic news for everyone making the commute. I wonder if maybe some folks decided to just mail it in today.
1: Maybe.
0: We're not seeing nearly the volume that we usually do on any given weekday morning here in the Nashville area, but no complaints there. We also can tell you about our friends at Drifters Barbecue, because we love the folks at Drifters and their continued support of us here at Lightning 100. 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That'll help keep you cool on a hot summer day like we are expecting later today.
1: That's
0: you can get more at driftersnashville.com. Stay tuned for your chance to win tickets to see Framing Hanley at the Basement East 1 week from tonight. And again, Eddie Ninevolt going to be right here in this studio in about 45 minutes as we get ready for yet another Eddie Ninevolt Black Keys show coming up tonight out at the Pinnacle. You can grab tickets to that show at thepinnaclenashville.com. How about we get on music by a band that was actually here in town earlier this week?
1: Okay.
0: Played a show out at the Ryman along with Broken Social Scene and Stars. It's music from Metric. This is Time is a Bomb on Nashville's Independent Radio.
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0: Lightning 100. That's Caroline Rose, the new one. Yip, yip, yow.
1: Yep, yep, yow. I'm loving that one. It's great. Added it to my summer list of enjoyable things. Yeah.
0: Kind of gives you that feeling. I'm ready to attack the rest of the day now,
1: ready
0: right?
1: Ready to rumble.
0: Tedeschi Trucks Band with Future Soul. Don't forget they're doing two shows at The Truth in October. Of course, title track to the new album, and that will mark their third and fourth shows, at least, in Middle Tennessee. Of course, they opened for the U2 show out at It was the Eagles.
1: Yeah.
0: That's the other big band that's been around for a very long time, U2. My mind immediately went to U2 when they played Vanderbilt years and years and years ago. But Tedeschi Trucks Band opened the Eagles show and then played at Bonnaroo, and then they're coming back to Nashville. Again, two shows at The Truth in October. Metric, who just played the Ryman this week. We played Time is a Bomb. We are a mere 5 minutes in front of 9 o'clock. That means we're about 35 or so minutes away from Eddie Ninevolt joining us here in studio. But August 7th, Lisa, is National Water Balloon Day.
1: Well, this is perfect because I'm literally trying to get balloons so that my friends can find me tonight. And it's not a water balloon, though. Maybe I should carry some water balloons around.
0: Well, with our weather pattern, it's a good day to celebrate by throwing some water balloons at something or one of your friends.
1: Something or stuff.
0: It's also International Beer Day, National Beach Party Day, and National Lighthouse Day. So keep that in mind. Take that with you as you head into this Friday.
1: Maybe I'll be a lighthouse
0: August
1: later.
0: The 7th.
1: I'll be a lighthouse. I don't know how I'll do that, but I'll figure it out.
0: You figure it out. That's right. That's
1: with
0: what
1: my
0: you
1: balloon
0: do on Lighthouse Day. Still doing all right out on the roads. No accidents to tell you about, and that is always the best traffic report of them all. A little bit of volume still on 24 West, as well as 65, both north and south, up north of downtown Nashville. So use caution there. Quick time out. Back with your lightning flashes right after this.
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0: Here are your lightning flashes for Friday, August 7th. Well, I can tell you that we've mentioned a few times. Tonight at the Pinnacle, Eddie Ninevolt.
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1: Then Saturday, August 8th, over at Harkin Hall, we've got Rick Jobe and the Wonderin' Cowboys Western Swing Ranch Party. That's happening at 6 p.m.
0: The Wonderin' Cowboys.
1: Wonderin'.
0: Not to be confused with the Wandering.
1: Yeah. With the Wonderin' ones.
0: Coming up Sunday, August 9th, at the Ryman, Howard Jones with Wang Chung. Modern English, The English Beat, hosted by Richard Blade. Just another friendly reminder, that show has been moved from Ascend to the Ryman, and it'll start Sunday night at 6:30, just a couple minutes in front of 9 o'clock. Again, stay tuned for Eddie Ninevolt joining
1: yes!
0: us here in studio.
1: Can't
0: excited
1: wait.
0: About that. In fact, now is the time to call us if you want to take a shot at winning those tickets to see Framing Hanley next Friday out at the Basement East. Caller 3 going to win those tickets. Call us up right now, 615-777-5100, as we get on music from an artist that will be playing the Pinnacle in October on the 16th. It's Jesse Wells on Lightning 100.

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0: Lightning 100, new from Cage the Elephant, that is Beaches in Tennessee. Heard a new one from Foo Fighters, another one from the new album, Your Favorite Toy. 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Make sure you tune in tomorrow at 5 o'clock, because I'm going to play 60 minutes worth of Foo Fighters music. To get us ready for the big rock show at the stadium next Saturday night. Modest Mouse also in that set. We heard the latest from Rostam. Got it rolling with Jesse Wells. Won't you come out tonight? 28 minutes into the 9 o'clock hour. We mentioned, and I'll say it again, Jesse Wells is going to be playing the Pinnacle October the 16th. Hudson Freeman opening that show. Last night out at the Pinnacle, the Black Keys headlined the show. And yeah. Eddie Ninevolt opened. And wouldn't you know it?
1: Yeah.
0: The same thing is happening tonight at the Pinnacle. There are tickets available.
1: More surprises, too.
0: While I'm they sure last. ThePinnacleNashville.com to get your tickets for tonight's show. And yes, Eddie Ninevolt has arrived, returning to the Lightning 100 studio. We'll take a quick commercial timeout, but we'll be back live with Eddie Ninevolt in just a couple of minutes here on Nashville's Independent Radio.
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0: All right, 9:30, and Eddie Ninevolt returns to the Lightning 100 studio. So good to see you, bud. Welcome back.
9: Man, it's so good to see you guys. I was saying, you guys are like a figure skating team. Y'all are just yin and yang at this point, man. Brilliant
1: We're
9: work.
1: We're flowing. I mean, it's so awesome to have you back here in the... In Lightning 100, I mean, how are you feeling? Is that coming back home?
9: It is. It really is. You know, it was, as soon as I walked in, it was like walking through a curtain of memories, you know?
0: Yeah.
9: And it's just, y'all have a lovely place here. It feels like a cool uncle's house, you know?
1: It yeah. is. Oh,
0: I like
1: cool
0: that.
1: Uncle's house.
0: That's a new
1: like
0: description
1: that.
0: Of the studio, but I think we're going to roll
1: like
0: with it.
1: But
0: from what I heard, you know, we've got to get up pretty early in the morning, so yeah. we weren't able to make it to the show last night, but I've already talked to a couple of folks that did and said that packed house,
9: it was
0: high energy, ready to go. Would you give the same review? How did it go last night?
9: You know, the Pinnacle is an awesome place. It's, the hardest part is just figuring out where to go in that place. It's a myriad of so many tunnels and things, but it's awesome. The crowd was amazing. Sturgill Simpson showed up. My buddy Marcus King. Was there,
0: nice.
9: And it was good to hang out with him. And, the Black Keys are just killing. They're firing on all cylinders. The band's great, and I'm just along for the ride. It's really crazy, man.
0: Yeah, and if I would imagine that some people that went to the show last night probably had such a good time, they decided today to buy tickets for tonight's show, too.
9: We're doing two nights. We're doing it tonight as well at the Pinnacle. Like I said, if there are any tickets left, make sure to grab them. I can't tell you who's coming out tonight, but it's like I said, it's always a surprise, and it's always so fun. And yeah, man, it's a rock and roll show. There's not many. There are a lot of rock shows, but like this is like, you know, there's no fancy like super mega screens. It's like old 70s lighting, loud guitars. That's what
1: it's the love real it. Deal. I mean, I think especially with your album and everything, and being able to work with Dan Auerbach and all of that. And you, I mean, we kind of read a little bit about what's been going on with you and just like the realness of creating it and being able to put that into a recording so that people can feel that realness. And yeah, tonight is just a taste of that, really. Yeah.
9: And every night they let me sit in with the band. It's so crazy because, you know, I'm used to playing these tiny blues clubs, and now we're playing in front of 5,000 people, and they have like these in-ear monitors in me and stuff, and I feel like I feel like it's crazy, but I'm very grateful, and Dan is so easy to work with, and the whole team is just amazing, man.
1: I love it.
0: In fact, you mentioned off air. I will say that Dan actually let you borrow this old school Epiphone. Man, is that that's from Michigan back in the day?
9: Yeah,
0: I bet.
9: Kalamazoo, baby. Yep. And, this thing, you know, every time I go to the Easy Eye Sound Studio, there is a new old piece of cool gear, and they're so cool. You know, a lot of people are like, don't touch that, but they're like, like Dan has a '59 Les Paul Burst, which I played on the record. Which for those that don't know, it's like a 350, probably more now, but it's like hundreds of thousands of dollars, and he's just like, yeah, play that one, man.
1: But that's the point of it, right?
9: It's
1: to play it.
9: That's
1: why you're getting it. There's a value to it, but it's also, that's why it sounds so good.
9: Exactly. And then, you know, they shouldn't be worth that much money, but it's fun when you have somebody like that's super nice to let you play that. But, you know, these old instruments, like, you know, I finally got me a old 60s Gibson, and I wrote like 5 songs in the first day I ever had it, because you can tell like they have stories and stuff in them.
0: We hear that a lot from different artists. It's just, oh yeah, this is the guitar that, you know, this fell out. You know, that leads that everybody talks about, or this rhythm just kind of fell out of this guitar. It's like, well, there's something to
1: something
0: the person
1: magical
0: holding the guitar well.
9: Yeah, there's something about these old guitars, just, and not to sound weird, but you smell the sound hole, the big hole in the acoustic, and it, just, it smells like my grandma Ganga's, you know, old wooden house that, you know, you're like, a little too much mothballs, you know?
1: But it's that rush of memory and nostalgia that allows these songs to pour out of you. I mean, I love the movie Dark Crystal and how he finds like the shard, and it feels like that way when it comes to finding your instrument and your tool. It's just magic.
9: And finding the songs are the same way. You know, like I said, when I worked with Dan, we literally, you know, we spent probably like 3 days writing, and we probably spent 2 days recording. I mean, it was just so fluid is the right word, and it was just like we did one. I don't think we did any more than 3 takes on any songs. It was all done live. The you know, the guitar solos were live. Everything was done live. The whole band. It was like being transported like back to like 68 or 69.
0: I love to hear that, and I love the inside baseball that everybody listening on the radio knows that now too. So we've got Eddie Ninevolt in studio. We've been playing Blowing Up.
9: Thank you, man.
0: That tune. I'm not saying you have to play that one for us, but. Do you want to play it for us?
9: I was going to do a Barry Manilow song, but I'll play Blowing Up. You want me to go now, brother?
0: Let's do it. 89 Volt on Lightning 100.

0: lightning 189 volt. I mean, you sound so good. It's so fun just having you in the studio can really like feel it and like, you know, be
1: this
0: in the moment.
1: This guitar has turned up to standard, so it's, I played it down a whole step. So I'm like, man, I should tighten the belt a little bit.
2: At 9:30 in the morning, ladies and gentlemen.
0: We talked about like the happiest place on earth, which is usually like Disneyland, but it's sounding like Easy Eye Sound might be when it comes to all the instruments and all of that. Yeah. So
2: the happiest place in Music City.
0: There
2: maybe,
0: we go.
2: Right?
0: The happiest place in Music City might be Easy Eye Sound. Shout out.
1: It is great. I love those guys, Alan, you know, Parker, all the guys there, man. It was really like, I'm not at all comparing myself to Bob Dylan, but it was like just going to a studio and like I would like clear my throat and within a second there'd be like the nicest Poland spring water or something.
2: Right.
1: I didn't know it's way nicer water than that. But it was unbelievable, man. It was just the care that they give to the artists is really awesome.
2: And it's I'm mentioning what Lisa and I were kind of, you know, reading up on the bio and stuff, and you had mentioned that you know, you write all the time, but this was your first time kind of like coming to Nashville to do it?
1: Yeah, I've never, up until this point, I've produced and wrote and all my own records, you know, all the way down to miking my own amps on my knees and doing all this stuff. And this was definitely, you know, the first day that I wrote, I was writing with Elvis, you know, Dan Arbaugh and Elvis's keyboard player. It's just like, what? Well, you know, what am I doing, man? This is the guy who
0: Are you
1: wrote,
0: real? Like, what
1: I know. Bobby Keys is his name, man.
2: Yeah.
1: And he, you know, he's a legendary Nashville cat, man.
2: Yeah.
1: We wrote a few tunes, and it's just like it really opened my eyes. Like, okay, like this is how it's done. It's not about, oh, I don't really like that. It's about, we gotta get three verses and two choruses. Let's get it done. Let's put it on the iPhone recorder, and then we'll come back and record it. You know, it's just
0: what
1: like that.
0: A gorgeous and amazing thing for you to experience, because a lot of people in Nashville have that experience. I mean, they learn it, right? It becomes it's work. You know, you start at 10 a.m., whereas in L.A., they start at like 1 p.m. or 8 p.m. It's like kind of different.
1: Well, Doobies have something to do with that, probably.
0: probably a little bit. But I, the song that you just played, it was really interesting to hear about the double meaning, because I feel like when you hear it, of course, it's like, hey, I'm going to make it big in Nashville.
1: Yeah.
0: But that was actually inspired, unfortunately, by the incident that happened during 2020.
1: Yeah, that's a good eye and ear. Yeah, so when Marcus King actually, he came in the studio with this song, and it's funny, I'll tell this story real quickly. I had met him, I met him a long time ago, but I saw him at this charity show, and he goes, yeah, I'm coming to write with you. And Dan was telling me it's going to be a surprise. So I kind of had to act like I didn't know Marcus was going to be there.
2: Oh, my goodness. What are you doing here?
1: I was like, you are here. How? No, but, you know, it was funny. But he came in with that song about blowing up. It's about that guy that blew up an RV in Nashville, I think, in 2020. So, it's a great double entendre where, like, people think it's about, you know, oh, he's singing about getting big, which, you know, whatever. But but it's really about that guy blowing up his RV. And, I came up with a... I've had that riff in my phone since, like, 2014, you know?
0: I love it. I mean, it gives me a lot of, like, the Waylon Jennings feeling of, like, just that outlaw. Like, especially when you find out the actual reason, you're like, whoa.
1: Yeah.
0: That's wild and such a beautiful testament of how Nashville writing truly is.
1: Yeah, and it's awesome because, you know, those musicians were so good. You know, we had, like, Nick Movshon, who's played with the Arcs. He's played with Charles Bradley on bass. And, like, you know, I was telling him, you know, this is for the nerds. I was like, he felt like a Klaus Voormann bass line. And, like, and he was, like, immediately, like, locked on. You know, these guys are just at the top of their craft. And I'm just sitting there with my little spring water, you know.
0: I mean, it's got to be so exciting to be able to jam out with everybody last night. You know, we had Sturgill up there. Who knows who's going to be there tonight, which is why you want to get your tickets.
1: Exactly.
0: But, I mean, it feels – do you feel like you're kind of just living this wild dream? Like, you're just
1: – Yeah. You know, it's crazy. I mean, it's been a wild ride. You know, I feel like it's just getting started. That's
0: yeah,
1: the thing.
0: Absolutely.
1: The last time you guys saw me, I probably had short hair and I was probably, you know, probably looked a little bit better.
0: We've been loving you from the get-go. So it's really cool for us to see what's happening. And again, for you to come to your uncle's studio
1: smell
0: it out.
1: Lightning 100 is just, you guys guys, you guys do it right, and I've been to a lot of stations, man, and like I really appreciate you guys, and it's I don't know why, but like, you guys are like cool to like. It's like, you know what I mean, and that's a good place to be.
2: I like it. I'll just leave that one right there. Right, you heard it from Eddie Ninevolt right here in the studio. I love the fact too that you're buddies with Marcus King, because we get the same kind of vibe and energy when Marcus comes on
0: and
2: the show.
0: His puppy.
2: And it's and it's you know. Checks notes. Yeah, we're the morning show. Not a lot of folks will come in and have the kind of energy that that you have at 9:30 in the morning. But we appreciate you being here. Again, Eddie Ninevolt here in studio. Open for the Black Keys last night. Going to open for the Black Keys again tonight. And I just double-checked. Yes, there are still tickets available. ThePinnacleNashville.com to get yours. Just played Blowing Up here in the studio. Of course, you've been hearing that here on Lightning 100 for Hot Minute now. It's from the brand new album. We're still a little ways out from the release of the album, right?
1: Yeah, it should be coming out in November, but I think the next next single is coming out very soon, almost in weeks, right, Phil? A few weeks, so be on the lookout, man.
2: Okay.
0: I mean, now you got to get cymbals with This Is My New Single.
1: I know.
0: I mean, just play it.
2: New album is entitled Down Here, but grateful to have Eddie in the studio this morning. Man, do you want to play us another one?
1: Sure. Can I play a song that's unreleased or no?
0: Yeah, 100. That's up to you. We would love an exclusive.
1: I'll do it.
2: Would you say?
1: I got the nod from Phil, my manager.
2: Okay, so this is a bit of a world premiere. This folks hearing this out in the wild for the first time, huh?
1: Yeah. This song is called Maybe That's a Good Thing, and it's one of my songs. One of the tunes that I brought to the record that he was like, "It's good." Dan didn't need anything to like fix or anything.
2: So no notes.
1: I was just
2: rolling with it.
1: I was happy about that. But here we go. Maybe That's a Good Thing.

cigar and says, oh boy, we've got them now. Well, I'll be laid up at Lightning 100.

0: Yes. That's all I have to say is yes. We got Eddie Ninevault here in the Lightning 100 studio.
1: More like it's definitely a good thing.
0: Oh my gosh, it's definitely
1: world
0: a good
1: premiere
0: thing.
1: Of another song on the new album.
0: Hear it on the album, right? But that was excellent. Thank you
1: guys. Yes, yeah. New album down here will be out in early November via Easy Eye Sound. You can pre-order it now. Eddie9volt.com is the website. You can of course find all the links to the socials. Are you big on socials, Eddie Ninevault?
2: Yeah, there's no sneaky links though, I promise that. Yeah. All business class links, yeah, man.
0: All business class. Yes, I tagged Eddie earlier on our socials at Lightning in the Morning. If you have any trouble finding it, you should be pretty easy to find. Eddie 9V, but it's 9 volt.
2: It's not. You'd be surprised. All these younger generations, they don't. They must have their fire alarms beeping all the time, man. They don't know what a 9 volt battery is.
1: It's crazy. Oh. So you see the old. You remember the logo with the cat rolling, like jumping through the little light?
2: Yeah.
1: I see that pop up on social every now and then. Just like, what? Does anybody remember what this is for? It's like, yeah, it's for a 9 volt battery. I mean, it's like, always has been, right?
0: And
1: Eddie here in studio again, going to be opening for the Black Keys tonight. So make sure that you get your tickets before it sells out.
0: Absolutely.
1: And make sure that you get there on time to catch Eddie's set. And as you mentioned, I've been actually coming back on stage with the Black Keys later in the show,
2: folks,
1: too. Huh?
2: This show, like I said, every show usually sells out. So don't think I'll get to the door, man. Get them before it's
0: absolutely
2: too late.
1: Yep, thepinnaclenashville.com. And again, pre-order the new album down here. As I mentioned, Eddie played a live version of Blowing Up for us here in studio this morning. You'll be hearing that in regular rotation here on Lightning 100.
0: Yeah.
1: And we can expect those songs, as you mentioned, new single going to be coming out before too long in advance of the new record in November. But good stuff from Eddie Ninevault,
2: thank
1: right?
2: Thank you guys so much. You guys are always so friendly and nice. And like I said, man, you guys are top of the radio league, in my opinion.
0: Oh,
2: thank you guys.
0: Thank
1: that
0: you.
1: Means a lot. And I'm not just saying that, Eddie. So thank you for those kind words. And it's always fun to have you in studio. Next time you're in Nashville, you make sure you come back.
0: Absolutely.
1: All right? We'll celebrate the release of the new record. It'll be out
0: party
1: on November the 6th. With that, we'll wrap up this edition.

Lightning 100 Weezer with Wednesday. We might as well be strangers. My unexpected combo of 2026, but I really like that one. Jalen and Ganda, Doctrine of Love. Before that, my name's Stephanie, taking over this Friday morning. And yeah, happy Friday, guys. We got a lot of great music coming up on the way. Arlo Parks, who's going to be one of the artists playing Free Fest this year for Labor Day weekend. This is The Kit, The Strokes. And right now, Kacey Musgraves with another from her new album, Middle of Nowhere. We are getting excited to see her playing two nights at Bridgestone, September 27th and 28th. Here's Kacey Musgraves, Mexico Honey on Lightning 100.

0: Lightning 100. That's local music from Wolf Twin. That's called All I Wanted. The Strokes before that one, Last Night, from their 2001 album, Is This It, which just about a week ago celebrated its 25th anniversary. This is The Kit, Moonshine Freeze, and Arlo Parks with Beams. And two of those artists are going to be playing this year's Free Fest happening over Labor Day weekend in Centennial Park. Arlo Parks going to be one of our headliners this year. Wolf Twin also going to be playing out there. We are so excited to bring Free Fest back for a third year with our friends at Musicians Corner in Centennial Park. 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Raylan Baxter, Vlad Holiday, Very Gently, Creamer, Eva Cassell, Paul McDonald, Lainey Jones and the Spirits, Marble Jets, Wolf Twin, Arlo Parks, Elky, and more. 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My name is Stephanie. Tyler Ballgame's up after the break. Bridget Calls Me Baby, Margaret Glaspie, right after this on Lightning 100.
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And when I'm gone, I want all of my trench coats framed and my knackered boots and dirty glasses tastefully arranged on the plinths in between. Cos when they get to the final exhibition that celebrates my good name, I want you to be on display too, cos all that really remains of me is you.

Lightning 100. That is some new local music from Aaron Lee Tastian, Lost Alone. Brandi Carlile before that, Life on the Run. Been loving that one from her. And Yard Act, always a favorite, the Trenchcoat Museum. They recently put out a new album with some great new stuff on it. We were playing a few of those on New Music Monday, my Monday night show where I play an hour of the week's brand new releases every Monday. I've been getting ready for this coming episode, 8 until 9 p.m. Monday nights, by the way. Got Danielle Ponder on the list, Tommy Lafroy, Dive, Arlo Parks, Bodega, and a bunch more. So tune in for that Monday nights, 8 until 9, an hour of brand new stuff with me. And we got our full archive of episodes of that show over on our website if you ever want to dig into those. lightning100.com/newmusicmonday. My name's Stephanie, hanging out with you here this Friday morning on the way. Little Tom Petty, little Noah Kahan. Here's Madison Cunningham with Break the Jaw on Lightning 100.

Lightning 100, Sam Fender and Olivia Dean together. That's Rain Me In. Bleachers, We Should Talk. We are 2 months and 1 day away from them playing here in Nashville, October 8th at the new venue, The Truth. My name's Stephanie. Got Tom O'Dell featuring the Lumineers up now. Can old lovers just be friends on Lightning 100?

0: Lightning 100. Been loving that one from Alabama Shakes. New music, I Feel Hope Coming. And we are going to be getting a new album from them at the end of the month. Their first since, I think, 2015, I believe. Talking Heads before that, Once in a Lifetime. One that I think Jason just played last Saturday on Radio Lightning. His show he has every Saturday at 5, playing an hour of music celebrating the great heritage of rock and roll. Had a very fun theme for the show last Saturday, playing some of the first 100 songs that were played on MTV, celebrating its anniversary last weekend, and got another great show planned tomorrow. He's going to be doing an hour of the Foo Fighters before they play Nissan Stadium next Saturday. And don't forget, we got a chance for you to win your way into that show over at lightning100.com/ticket window. 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My name's Stephanie, here with you for just the rest of this hour before Lieutenant Dan takes over. Got a brand new one up after the break from Jordan Rakai. It's a great one coming up on Lightning 100.
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0: Got a great new one up now from Jordan Rakai. This is called Enemies on Lightning 100.

0: Lightning 100, that's our local artists of the week, brought to you by our new friends over at Blue Sky Studios, Maddie Etrich with Strawberry Moon. And we are really excited that Maddie is going to be kicking off the final day of Free Fest, which we are bringing back for its third year in Centennial Park with our friends at Musicians Corner, Friday, Saturday, and Sunday of Labor Day weekend, which will be September 4th through the 6th. And I know I'm very excited about it. I know Lieutenant Dan's very excited about it.
1: I am. You and I have been working hard, Casey as well, getting a great lineup together for this. 3 days of free music and just a lot of fun in Centennial Park.
0: It's going to be great. So yeah, Maddie will be kicking off Sunday with Arlo Parks, Morgan, Moody, Judy, and Elky. Then there's plenty more music on Friday and Saturday as well. Raylan Baxter, Vlad Holiday, Very Gently, Paul McDonald, Lainey Jones and the Spirits, and many more. You can see the full lineup at musicianscorner.com, and it's under a month away now.
1: And it should be larger by the end of the day today.
0: Yes. Did you see me giving you that look where I was like, I know we got one more name to announce, but I don't know when we're announcing it.
1: There's an email thread that says it's announcing at noon, but it's, you know, probably more like when they say there's a 75% chance of rain.
0: Sure. Well, you all got to hear me doing that in the moment, being like, am I supposed to say that yet? I'm not sure.
1: Hey, I'm pretty sure if we had that artist hanging out with us here in the studio, they'd be cool with it.
0: Yeah, I think so too.
1: We're good.
0: Well,
1: it's going to be out soon.
0: I'll keep my lips sealed for a little bit longer.
1: We're keeping it sealed. we're going to have some fun. If we can unseal what we're doing for lunch today. It is Friday, even though it feels kind of like Saturday, because yesterday felt like Friday to me. It's really Friday, and we're going to do Facebook Friday, where we've got your chance to win tickets to Nissan Stadium in 8 days when Foo Fighters are here with Queens of the Stone Age. It's going to be a great lunch hour. I've done this a couple times already. They got a huge catalog.

0: Like there's plenty to choose from.
1: Yeah, man. They've been giving us great music for a long time. You got big hits, you got fun deep cuts, and I'm sure people are already making requests.
0: I would bet.
1: On our Facebook page, it's the Lightning 100 Facebook page where you can get in on the action. Went to two shows this week. In my older age, you know, during the week, I'm not going to quite as many shows as I used to when I was just a teenager in my 20s. And I saw Tame Impala earlier this week.
0: I was there sitting five seats away from you and
1: didn't even know
0: you were there.
1: That's how Nashville works sometimes. And then last night, went out and caught the Black Keys with Eddie Nienvold out
0: at
1: the
0: Pinnacle. So
1: they're doing it again tonight. It was a packed house. I love that venue. You know what's a nice thing inside that venue?
0: What?
1: Because I've been to some really great shows in Nashville. One of the coolest shows I saw was Jack White playing at Basement East. But you know what this show had that show didn't?
0: What?
1: Air conditioning.
0: At least effective air conditioning.
1: That Jack White show was so hot.
0: Yeah.
1: We were sweating. Yeah. It was crazy.
0: Yeah.
1: Last night, I'm like, man, it feels great in here. The only time it got warm, we went up on the rooftop bar where you can kind of have this cool view.
0: I still haven't done that.
1: Oh, that's the pro tip.
0: I know.
1: Man.
0: I got to do that.
1: They got an elevator to it, you know, or you can get your steps in on the stairs.
0: Yeah.
1: But
0: okay.
1: Do a little hunting. Find your way up there. They got really nice bathrooms, which those are handy to know about. And it's got its own bar. And yeah, it's fun.
0: All right, next Pinnacle show. I'm heading up there.
1: All right. It's tonight.
0: Good tip.
1: Eddie Nienvold and the Black Keys.
0: Awesome. Well, Foo Fighters lunch coming up at noon. Have a great Friday, guys. We got Jesse Wells coming up on Lightning 100.
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1: Already a minute here in the noon hour. It's Friday, August 7th. Lieutenant Dan, live in the studio with you. Got a Facebook Friday edition of the program underway at Lightning 100 on Facebook, where I'm giving you a chance to win your way into Nissan Stadium next Saturday. We're 8 days away from having Foo Fighters back here in Nashville. They're going to be out there with Queens of the Stone Age. And unlike in the Stone Age, you can make your requests on our Lightning 100 Facebook page to get yourself in the running for tickets. I just got a post up. It's the most recent thing you'll find on the top of our Lightning 100 Facebook page. And I'm seeing some great requests come in already for Foo Fighters and Queens of the Stone Age. And this is going to be a really fun one to kick things off with. I see Todd Simon commented and said, "Keep the car running. Foo Fighters cover of Arcade Fire. Let's do it." It's the Lightning 100 request lunch on Lightning 100.

Lightning 100, Queens of the Stone Age. No one knows. John, he made that request on our Facebook page at Lightning 100 and is now in the running for a pair of tickets to get in the show for free a week from tomorrow, Saturday, August 15th, Nissan Stadium. Foo Fighters kicking off the show. They're going to be headlining Nissan. And we got it rolling with a request Todd made for their cover of Keep the Car Running. What a great version of that Arcade Fire tune. As we get on Chris's request, it's another Foo Fighters cover. Chris, hoping to hear Foo's doing Baker Street on Lightning 100.

Lightning 100, Foo Fighters and Congregation. That was from the Nashville episode of Sonic Highways, which they debuted inside Ryman Auditorium on Halloween. It was a couple days before that Foo Fighters announced they were going to be playing the Ryman. It was only a $20 ticket, and it was very tough to get, obviously, because the whole world tried to buy those tickets. I remember I was able to get a single ticket. My wife and I both able to get single tickets. Couldn't get a pair. You're trying to get a pair, and it was not working. Someone was like, try a single ticket. And yeah, so we were able to get inside that show, and boy, was it a great one. And yeah, a lot of memories there. It was a request that came in here over on the Lightning 100 Facebook page for that one, as we give you a chance to win your way into Nissan Stadium next Saturday, August 15th, when Foo Fighters are here to headline Nissan. Queens of the Stone Age are going to be out there. I saw Brooke looking for that Make It With You, and it was Chris hoping to hear Foo Fighters' Baker Street. Got it started with another cover. It was Todd hoping to hear that Arcade Fire cover, Keep the Car Running, that Foo Fighters did for us. And John looking for No One Knows by Queens of the Stone Age. We are 27 minutes here in the noon hour. It's Friday, August 7th. You do have to make your request on the Lightning 100 Facebook page if you want to be in the running for these tickets. As we get on another request for Queens of the Stone Age, this is Threes and Sevens on Lightning 100.

0: Lightning 100, Foo Fighters, Aurora, Abby, hoping to hear it. That's one that they dedicated to Taylor Hawkins after Taylor passed away, and it was his favorite Foo Fighters song, and they played it all over the tour after they got things back together, and they're going to be here in Nashville at Nissan Stadium in 8 days. We're going to get to see them out there. It's Saturday, August 15th. It's Foo Fighters and Queens of the Stone Age. We've been diving into both of their catalogs, playing hits and deep cuts. For lunch today, it was Bill hoping to hear Queens of the Stone Age, Leg of Lamb. Lori looking for the Foos, Everlong. And Alicia hoping to hear Mosquito Song, courtesy of Queens of the Stone Age. Kind of started with one from them, Threes and Sevens. Joey hoping to hear that. I saw Jamie, Amanda, Alexa all looking for that. Times Like These from the Foos. Taking a quick break, we'll come back and we'll find out who's winning a pair of tickets to see the show for free a week from tomorrow, next Saturday, August 15th at Nissan Stadium.
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0: Lightning flashes for Friday, August 7th. We are heading back tonight to the Pinnacle. Going to have the Black Keys with Eddie Ninevolt. It's tomorrow out at Harkin Hall. We got Rick Joby and the Wandering Cowboys Western Swing Ranch Party. That's at 6 o'clock tomorrow out at Harkin Hall in Madison. Sunday, we head to the Ryman celebrating the 80s with Howard Jones, Wang Chung, the English Beat, Modern English. Be hosted by Richard Blade. Gets underway at 6:30. This Sunday, originally at Ascend Amphitheater, now at Ryman Auditorium this Sunday. We got more for you on the concert calendar at lightning100.com, like Foo Fighters and Queens of the Stone Age at Nissan Stadium next Saturday, August 15th. It is time to find out who is winning a pair of tickets, and we are going to get on one last request here. We've had some fun diving into the catalogs of these bands for lunch today. And let's see who's winning the tickets. It does look like it was a request that came in earlier from Todd, looking for the Foo Fighters cover of Keep the Car Running. That was a fun one. Congrats to you, Todd. You just won yourself tickets to the show. And yes, I guess you won yourself a miracle as we wrap up the request lunch with one last one from the Foos on Lightning 100.

0: Lightning 100, Phoebe Bridgers, Lost Boys. Man, she is on fire right now. When they put her tour on sale, it sold 500,000 tickets around the country, including two sold-out nights at Bridgestone Arena. Hopefully you're able to get tickets if you're looking for them. Elliot Smith with Waltz Number 2 had some Rainbow Kid Surprise in the set. Also King Tuff and Johnny Blue Skies in the Dark Clouds. Into the Black Keys, playing that one in honor of Stu Sturgill jumping on stage last night with the Black Keys out at the Pinnacle. Eddie Ninevolt opening things up. Eddie Ninevolt coming out on stage with them as well. And we had Eddie swing by the station this morning. They're doing it again tonight. I don't know if Sturgill will be there again tonight. Could be someone else. He could be back. You don't know unless you're there. And it was a packed house last night. So if you're thinking about getting tickets, I would not wait. Make sure you get in. It's out at the Pinnacle. We're going to be out there this evening, halfway through the 1 o'clock hour. I got some tickets to give away to a show. This one's going to be happening out at the Basement East a week from tomorrow. It's Saturday, August 15th. And it's the Women That Rock Summer Tour. This is an all ages show at Basement East. Doors are at 7 o'clock next Saturday, not this Saturday, next Saturday, August 15th. Abby Holiday, Charlie Adams, special guest Lake and Campo, and it is the Women That Rock Summer Tour, all ages show at Basement East. I got a pair of tickets for you if you're the third caller through right now. Give it a try. 615-777-5100.
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Lightning 100, that's Violet Grohl, Bug in the Cake. Played her dance band a whole lot during the lunch hour today. Foo Fighters, yeah, that's Dave Grohl's daughter, Violet. Great tune of hers. Bug in the Cake. It was Joe Jackson. Got the time. We are at 1:39. That's the time here in Nashville, Tennessee right now. It's a warm one. Grateful for the air conditioning here in the studio. 89 degrees in Music City. We got sunshine out there. Maybe some storms this afternoon. I feel like that's just the case this time of year. We've got great news. We officially have our full lineup announced for FreeFest. Our partnership with Musicians Corner continues. It's the third year in a row. We spent Labor Day weekend out in Centennial Park with 3 days of free live music for you. Friday, it's a nighttime, or at least get after work time show, 5 to 9 p.m., and then Saturday and Sunday, it's noon to 6. And we had the whole thing, except one artist announced, and it's official. It's been announced. It's updated over at musicianscorner.com. We get to announce that Nikki Lane will be performing out there. That's going to be so much fun. That's the Saturday. It'll be Nikki Lane, Paul McDonald, and his incredible band, The Morning Doves, Lainey Jones and the Spirits, Marble Jets, and Wolf Twin. I love these bands. And if there's some new names here for you, first of all, start listening more to the 615 with Lightning Casey. You'll be a local music expert before you know it. And secondly, put these shows on your calendar and come out and have fun with us. It's free, 5 to 9 on Friday, September 4th, noon to 6, Saturday and Sunday. So officially our headliners this year, Raylan Baxter, Nikki Lane, Arlo Parks, direct support going to Vlad Holiday, Paul McDonald and the Morning Doves, and Morgan, and it is going to be fun out there. And, of course, our friends out at Centennial Park Musicians Corner are going to kick things off the week before FreeFest on Friday, August 28th. That's when the fall season starts. Bird Talker will be out there to headline, and they'll continue after FreeFest. They're going to have Augustana out there on Friday, September 11th. They'll partner with our friends at Americana Fest Friday, September 18th. And the great Buddy Miller will be there for the grand finale on Friday, September 25th. The full thing waiting for you at musicianscorner.com. As we celebrate Nikki Lane getting added to the lineup, let's get on Jackpot by Nikki Lane on Lightning 100.

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0: Lightning 100. That's Brandon Flowers from The Killers. Solo action from Brandon. And sounding great there on Plans. He came here to Nashville and made that record. Medium Build, who lives here in Nashville before that. Some great local lightning. It was Home Depot. And out of Durham, North Carolina, Sylvanesso, Hot Slob. It won't be till spring that that tour finally gets back here to Nashville. They're going to be out at Brooklyn Bowl. It's at Basement East a week from tomorrow, Saturday, August 15th. You can come out for the Women That Rock Summer Tour. It's the all-ages show at Basement East, getting underway at 7 o'clock. Going to have Abby Holiday and Charlie Adams with special guest Lakin Campo. And I got a pair of tickets for you if you're the third caller through right now. 615-777-5100. If you love going to the Basement East, I'm going to get you and a friend in for free for the Women That Rock Summer Tour a week from tomorrow at Basement East.
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I love that so much. That was Cat Power taking on Dylan's Stuck Inside a Mobile with the Memphis Blues. Again, playing that out of Dylan doing his own song, Don't Think Twice, It's All Right. And we got to roll with Allison Russell, Black Lavender, featuring Brittany Spencer. Beautiful song there. And an incredible album from Alan Russell. All kinds of special guests on it. It is 10 minutes in front of 3 o'clock. About time to toss it over to Lightning Casey here on Friday, August 7th. I hope you're having a great day today. We've had a lot of fun. We found out Nikki Lane is going to be playing Free Fest. We gave away tickets to Foo Fighters, who will headline Nissan Stadium next Saturday, and as well gave away tickets to the Women That Rock Summer Tour happening out at the Basement East next Saturday. Both of those Saturday, August 15th. No ticket needed to get out to the Tomato Art Fest where, the tomato, it's a uniter, not a divider, bringing together fruits and vegetables in Five Points East Nashville today and tomorrow. Always a fun event to get to. And yeah, it's gotten pretty crazy over the years. I'm sure they're happy with the weather out there today, because you can't do a Tomato Art Fest unless it's really hot. That's the rule. As I take off with a hot tune, this is a great one from the Revivalists, Heart Stop on Lightning 100.

Lightning 100, Asheville's independent radio, broken social scene, just broke it right there. One called Only the Good I Keep. Devin Gilfillian before that. Local Lightning, Black Dog Rabbit Hole from Time Will Tell, which is, well, I feel like I've made my feelings quite clear about that album by now, just in case I haven't. It's really good. My name is Casey. Good afternoon. Coming up this hour, we will hear from Megasound, also Foo Fighters, BB Stockwell coming up shortly. All thanks to Punk Walk, 4101 Charlotte Avenue, the Sylvan Supply Center. 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We are back Friday, Saturday, and Sunday, September the 4th, 5th, and 6th. And kicking things off on Saturday the 5th, it's Wolf Twin. How about Wolf Twin right now with some local Lightning, All I Wanted on Lightning 100.

0: Lightning 100 Asheville's independent radio, and it's B.B. Stockwell there, When You Know, from Volume 1 of Monsters and Men. Before that, we heard Ordinary Creature. My name's Casey. Hello. Mega Sound yet to come. Also going to hear from Foo Fighters coming up shortly and everything we're doing. We're doing it because we know punk rock, and you should get to know them, too. And the best way to do that is just in person. Just go see them. 4101 Charlotte Avenue. That's where they are. Happy hour going to be going on until 6 o'clock. Freshest tuna anywhere in town. That's why the sushi is so good. Did we mention that the domestics start at $2.50, too? $2.50 domestics. That's going to be your high life. That's going to be your PBR. They got them waiting on you right now. And if you're not going to get out for happy hour, you know, they do dinner. You can still go by and see them this evening. Get your weekend started right. Of course, the happy hour is going to run Monday. They're going to run each and every day. And the lunch is going to run Monday through Friday. If you want to see that menu, start making plans for next week, get ahead, right? Punkwalk.com. Also find them at 4101 Charlotte Avenue. We'll do these. We'll be right back with some local lightning next.
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0: 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There's Mega Sound. The self-titled debut album came out today. You got members of Bad Bad Hats. You got Party Nails together. I like that. Supersize, the name of that one. Heard some Real Estate there talking backwards, going back to the Atlas album. My name is Casey, and thanks to Punk Walk, we're able to hang out again today, and you should go see Punk Walk. Happy hour, that's what's doing until 6 o'clock. 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

Lightning 100 Asheville's independent radio, Beba Doobie, Sun Has Set, the name of that one from an album called Pylon. Also, really good band, too. The Beba Doobie Pylon will be out on September the 18th, very gently before then, along with Rust and Kelly. We heard How It's Always Been, and, you know, we know Very Gently is going to be a part of Free Fest coming up on day one, Friday, September the 4th. Eva Cassell and Creamer, Very Gently, Flat Holiday, Raylan Baxter. And that's just, that's the first of 3 days we've got coming up over our Labor Day weekend. Come on out and join us out at Musicians Corner. It's always a great time at musicianscorner.com. If you want to see the full Free Fest lineup or the entire fall series for Musicians Corner, it is out there as well. On the way this hour, we're going to hear from Post Sex Nachos. Noah Kahn is coming up too, and it's all thanks to Punk Walk there at punkwalk.com. Interpol is going to be putting an album out here before you know it on the 27th. You'll be able to get This Mirror Weighs a Ton. See you out loud on Lightning 100.

0: Lightning 100 Asheville's independent radio, Noah Kahn from The Great Divide. That's called Door. Some Amos Lee before that. Windows Are Rolled Down. Matthew Sweet before that from 1995 and 100% Fun. We heard Sick of Myself. My name is Casey. Still to come, Local Lightning with Post-Sex Nachos. Got some Daniel Donato coming up shortly, too. On a show powered by Punk Walk. You need to go see Punk Walk. You know, here we are. It's Friday. It is Friday, right? Yeah. What is it? Friday, about 4:20 in the afternoon. Your week's over. It is. So why don't you go ahead, just kind of sneak out a little bit. Maybe you don't go off till 5:30. Sneak out. Tell the boss, that guy from the radio said it was completely okay. I'm sure it'll be fine. And then head on to Punk Walk, 4101 Charlotte Avenue. Get there before 6 o'clock. And the domestic start at 2:50. And you get the freshest tuna in town, half off. And we talk a lot about the freshest tuna in town. It's never frozen, like, ever. That's what that means, absolute freshest. It's never frozen. Just another reason why that sushi tastes so good, and you can get it half off right now until 6 o'clock for happy hour. Of course, dinner is going to be happening tonight, too, and 2 hours of free parking. 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We'll do these. We'll be right back. Julia Jacklin with a new one coming up next.
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0: Julia Jacklin is going to release The Gem on September the 25th. Here's a new one called Get Away From Me. It's on Lightning 100.

0: Lightning 100, Asheville's independent radio post-sex nachos, Local Lightning, featuring Balin. That's A Lot to Lose. The Big Bad album comes out on September the 17th. Music before that from Moon Taxi. Heard one called Classics, going back to Silver Dream. My name is Casey. Hello, how are you? This show powered today like it is every day by Punk Walk Happy Hour until 6. Go see them. Go do it right now. Right there in the Sylvan Supply Center. And don't forget about their Instagram. Yesterday, we were talking about how they just had a whole bunch of their walks fixed, and it was going to be a really good day if you got there to test those walks. Well, I know about that from their Instagram, at Punk Walk Nashville. That's where all the stuff goes. All the news and the announcements, all the things, the events that pop up. We talk about this a lot. And I say this with no inside knowledge, but, you know, from time to time, they'll start cooking pastrami. And that usually leads to a deli day. We find out about this stuff on the Instagram at Punk Walk Nashville. All right. 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
0: 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It's Friday, August 7th at Harkin Hall, Rick Joby and the Wondering Cowboys Western Swing Ranch Party. It's at 6 o'clock Sunday at the Ryman, Howard Jones with Wang Chung, the English Beat, Modern English. Richard Blaine's going to host, too, at 6:30. 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When

Lightning 100 Nashville's independent radio, and there's Arlo Parks doing one called Beams from Ambiguous Desire. Nothing ambiguous about your Labor Day plans. Sunday, September the 6th, Arlo Parks is going to be the one wrapping up Free Fest. 3 days kicking off September the 4th. We have the 4th, the 5th, and the 6th. It's your Labor Day weekend. Come out and spend it with us because, you know, the name of the festival is not It Costs a Whole Bunch Fest. 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Look at that lineup. Be amazed. Make your plans. My name is Casey. Still to come, Maddie Etrich is your local artist of the week. Speaking of Free Fest performers, we'll hear from Maddie later on, thanks to Blue Sky Studios. On the way there, Father John Misty, Pete Yorn, right now.

The National Weather Service in Nashville has issued a severe thunderstorm warning for southeastern Davidson County in Middle Tennessee, central Rutherford County in Middle Tennessee, northeastern Williamson County in Middle Tennessee, until 6 p.m. Central Daylight Time. At 5:08 p.m. Central Daylight Time, a severe thunderstorm was located over Nolensville, or 10 miles east of Franklin, moving southeast at 15 miles per hour. Hazard, 60 miles per hour in gusts and quarter-size hail. Source, radar indicated. Impact, hail damage to vehicles is expected. Expect wind damage to roofs, siding, and trees. Locations impacted include Murfreesboro, Smyrna, Brentwood, La Vernie, Nolensville, and Walter Hill. This includes the following highways: Interstate 24 between mile markers 59 and 79, Interstate 840 between mile markers 46 and 62. For your protection, move to an interior room on the lowest floor of a building

The National Weather Service in Nashville has issued a flash flood warning for southeastern Davidson County in Middle Tennessee, Rutherford County in Middle Tennessee, eastern Williamson County in Middle Tennessee, Wilson County in Middle Tennessee, until 8:15 p.m. Central Daylight Time. At 5:22 p.m. Central Daylight Time, Doppler radar indicated thunderstorms producing heavy rain across the warned area. Between 1 and 2 inches of rain have fallen. The expected rainfall rate is 2 inches in 1 hour. Additional rainfall amounts of 1 to 2 inches are possible in the warned area. Flash flooding is ongoing or expected to begin shortly. Hazard: flash flooding caused by thunderstorms. Source: radar indicated. Impact: flash flooding of small creeks and streams, urban areas, highways, streets, and underpasses, as well as other poor drainage and low-lying areas. Some locations that will experience flash flooding include Murfreesboro, Franklin, Lebanon, Smyrna, Brentwood, La Vernie, Spring Hill, Mount Juliet, Nolensville, Oak Hill, Thompson Station, Watertown, Walter Hill, Rural Hill, Melinda City, Antioch, Hermitage, Gladeville, and Percy Priest Lake. Turn around, don't drown when encountering flooded roads. Most flood deaths occur in vehicles. Be aware of your surroundings and do not drive on flooded roads.

0: Lightning 100 Asheville's independent radio, Pete Yorn there. That is All the Beauty from, wait for it, All the Beauty, Dermot Kennedy. Before that, we heard Funeral and Led Zeppelin. Before that, Traveling Riverside Blues. That is a Robert Johnson song. Their version came out on Coda, came out in about 1982. It's Casey, still to come. Maddie Ettrich, your local artist of the week, Free Fest performer Maddie Ettrich. 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
0: Thanks to our good friends at Blue Sky Studios, we'll hear Maddie Ettrich shortly. Right now, Father John Misty, the payoff on Lightning 100.

Lightning 100 Asheville's independent radio. There's Maddie Ettrich, your local artist of the week. Maddie doing a song called Strawberry Moon. And we announce a local artist of the week every week thanks to our good friends at Blue Sky Studios, 5886 Edmondson Pike in Nashville. It's the former Watershed Studios building. Learn all about that at bluesskymusicstudios.com. So, I mean, if you need a place to record your next project, it just makes sense you would check out Blue Sky Studios, right? Because that's where Nashville artists go. You would create some music in a world-class studio, and it's built for creativity. They're on socials at Blue Sky Studios Nashville. We announce a local artist of the week every Monday on the 615. And we will hear Maddie coming up tomorrow on 615 Saturday. We will also have a chance to see Maddie coming up on Sunday, September the 6th, Labor Day weekend, day three of Free Fest. Maddie will get things going just after noon. You can see all that at musicianscorner.com. Right now, the Lone Bellow. You can be all kinds of emotional. It's on Lightning 100. That is written in

Lightning 100, Asheville's independent radio. There's music from Jungle there. Carry On from the album Sunshine. It's almost here. It's going to be out 1 week from today. My name is Casey. One more hour together. Coming up, Josh Gilligan, Brother Wallace. Right now, another one of the artists you can see at Lightning 100's Free Fest, day two, Saturday, September the 5th. We got Wolf Twin. We got Marble Jets. We got Paul McDonald and the Morning Doves. And right there in the middle, Lainey Jones and the Spirit. It's Shelley on Lightning 100.

0: Lightning 100, Asheville's independent radio and the Sacred Souls there. That's Any Old Fool with some Sheepdogs before that, and Steven Sanchez, too. My name is Casey. Hello. What about NCA Alarms? You know, they offer alarm monitoring. It's what they do, and they do it for as low as $9.95 a month. That's with no long-term contract. Never. 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The license number is 645, and it's Brother Wallace coming up next.
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is a blade. He is a picture that I saved too long. He is my credit card and keys, and the reason I won't find peace. He is a song I should not complete.

0: Lightning 100 Asheville's independent radio and the latest from Josh Gilligan. Sideways from an album called Sideways comes out in about 3 weeks. Be able to get that on the 28th. Had some Temples before that. Cranberries too. Go Your Own Way. That is from the Complete to the Faithful Departed sessions there. Came out 1996. Is that right? We'll say it was. My name is Casey, and time for me to go back tomorrow at 6 for 2 hours of local lightning on 615. Saturday, getting out of here right now with a fella named Cash and a boy named Sue, and they're both on Lightning 100.
1: Well, my daddy left home when I was 3, and he didn't leave much to Ma and me. Just this old guitar and an empty bottle of booze. Now, I don't blame him because he run and hid, but the meanest thing that he ever did was before he left, he went and named me Sue. Well, he must have thought that it was quite a joke, and it got a lot of laughs from lots of folks. Seems I had to fight my whole life through. Some gal would giggle and I'd get red, and some guy'd laugh and I'd bust his head. I'll tell you, life ain't easy for a boy named Sue. Well, I grew up quick.

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Well, I knew that snake was my own sweet dad from a worn-out picture that my mother'd had. And I knew that scar on his cheek and his evil eye. He was big and bent and gray and old, and I looked at him and my blood ran cold. And I said, my name is Sue. How do you do? How you gonna die? Yeah, that's what I told him. Well, I hit him hard right between the eyes, and he went down, but to my surprise, come up with a knife and cut off a piece of my ear. But I busted a chair right across his teeth, and we crashed through the wall and into the street, kicking and a-gouging in the mud and the blood and the beer. I tell you, I've fought tougher men, but I really can't remember when. He kicked like a mule and he bit like a crocodile. I heard him laugh and then I heard him cuss, and he went for his gun and I pulled mine first. He stood there looking at me and I saw him smile. And he said, son, this world is rough, and if a man's gonna make it, he's gotta be tough. And I know I wouldn't be there to help you along. So I give you that name and I said goodbye. I knew you'd have to get tough or die. And it's that name that helped to make you strong. Yeah. He said, now you just fought one hell of a fight, and I know you hate me and you got the right to kill me now, and I wouldn't blame you if you do. But you ought to thank me before I die for the gravel in your guts and the spit in your eye, cause I'm the that named you Sue. Yeah, what could I do? What could I do? I got all choked up and I threw down my gun, called him a paw and he called me a son, and I come away with a different point of view. And I think about him now and then, every time I try and every time I win. And if I ever have a son, I think I'm gonna name him Bill or George, anything but Sue. I still ain't that man.